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4: Better tomorrow, mostly sunny. It's going to be 81, then all sun and 81 on Friday. Electric 102.7, the Kid Leroy, Justin Bieber, and Stay.

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1: They say the holy water's watered down, and this town's lost its faith. 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

0: Biggest four countdowns in a row, Alex Warren's Fever Dream in the number one spot. We'll find out who takes that spot coming up tonight in less than 10 minutes in the top five in Electric.
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5: 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Justin Bieber kicks us off at 5. This is Speed.

Drop Dead, Olivia Rodrigo at 4 on the countdown. Electric 1027, the 5 biggest songs are rolling back now in the capital city. Baby Doll from Dominique Fike is number 3 tonight.

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short week. It's already Thursday tomorrow. Going to get the day kicked off with Izzy, Wade, and Chantel coming up 6:10. The Let's Break 102.7. It's Taylor Swift and the Fate of Ophelia.

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Finally, some sun tomorrow. It's going to be 81 and more sun at 80 to start the weekend on Friday. Drop Dead from Olivia Rodrigo.

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better me. Is there a lot less people at work yesterday, day after Memorial Day? The amount of people that call in sick jumps up 400%. Electric 102.7, Alex Warren, Fever Dream.

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4: Mostly sunny tomorrow. It's going to be 81, then sun and 81 on Friday, too. It's Electric 1027, and Man I Need from Olivia Dean.

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We'll also do Alex Warren's Ordinary, Bella Kay's on the way too, Dominic Fike, Baby Doll, Bruno Mars, and I just

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2: They say the holy water's watered down, and this town's lost its faith. 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

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Better tomorrow. Finally, sun on the way. It's going to be 81, then sun and 80. Start the weekend on Friday. Justin Bieber now with UConn.

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1: They say the holy water's watered down, and this town's lost its faith. Our colors will fade eventually, so if our time is running out, day after day, we'll make the mundane a masterpiece. Oh my, my, oh my, my love, I take one look at you, you're taking me out.

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0: It's Izzy, Wade, and Chantel. I like to prop up first responders whenever I can in the good news.
1: Always a good idea.
2: Them and dogs.
0: Them and dogs. There is an off-duty New York firefighter. He's a hero after rescuing a woman who was trapped in her submerged car during a recent flash flooding event. The firefighter spotted the vehicle filling with water. He climbed on top, smashed through the sunroof using his hands and a metal cup to get her out.
2: Ugh.
0: He pulled the woman to safety just as she was running out of air. He was later honored by city officials and credited with saving the woman's life. Now on YouTube, I think there is a video of him actually saving her.
1: Dude, that's incredible.
2: I didn't know you could like bust a sunroof that easy.
0: I would say it was not easy. I would say his adrenaline was kicking in hard and he's like, I've got to get this woman out. I've got to. There was no other choice.
1: I think it's actually like the Incredible Hulk. Not to that level, obviously. But I think your adrenaline spikes and it's, you know, fight or flight or whatever. And it's like, I got to do whatever I can
0: to help,
1: to rescue or help or whatever. And I think it's amazing that these first responders.
0: Well, you see stories about moms picking up cars off their kids.
1: And yeah.
2: Is it true that if you take the headrest off and use the metal rods, that'll break your window?
0: I don't know.
2: Have you not heard that?
1: I've never. No. I've got one of those. So we keep them in all our cars, Shannon.

0: got them for everybody. Mm-hmm. It's got a, it's a multi-tool, and it's like a seatbelt cutter, glass breaker. It does a bunch of stuff.
1: Oh. I had a knife that had a seatbelt cutter and a window breaker on it.
0: Yeah.
2: I've always heard the headrest thing. Just take your headrest off and that's what
1: it makes sense. Hit it in the corner. Hit it in the corner of your glass. And if you kick in the center of your windshield, supposedly it comes out, but I don't know. I've never tried it.
2: Oh, and if you're stuck in a trunk, kick where the headlight, the taillights are.
1: Well, there should be a thing you can pull nowadays to get out. Unless you're being kidnapped. And then, yeah, disconnect the taillight.
2: That's your morning show tips for the day.
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0: It's Electric with Izzy, Wade, and Chantel, and we were just talking about first responders. I assume most of them are in pretty great shape. And that is where we're lacking, I believe, the trio of us here.
1: Why you think we're not in great shape?
0: I feel like we're not in great shape to like save lives.
1: That's fair.
0: I mean, would
1: not,
0: you disagree?
2: No, I wouldn't. I'd agree with that totally.
3: Yeah, 100%.
0: I mean, there's things we could do, ways we could help that.
3: I can call 911 pretty fast.
0: That is the simplest way, probably. Otherwise, we could get healthier. Like, Izzy started that workout regimen, but then he hurt himself, so it didn't last very long. Look,
2: I'm serious. My shoulder is still hurting.
3: Is it really?
2: Yes. Like, I put trash in the garbage can yesterday, and I don't know why. I might need to go get it looked at.
3: Uh-oh.
0: So would you say you could do 40 push-ups?
2: Not today, no.
0: Well.
2: Now, before my shoulder, yeah, I was to the point where I was doing almost 31. I could get 30 and a half.
0: Oh, that's pretty good. Girly? Were you on your knees?
2: No.
0: Okay.
2: No. Doing them right. And slow. Not fast. I can't do them fast.
0: All right. Well, I'm going to get that picture out of my head. A Harvard back study found that men who can do more than 40 push-ups in a row may have a much lower risk of heart disease later in life. Actually, 96% less likely to have heart problems.
3: Goodness. That's a lot.
0: Yeah. So
3: I got to get my push-up count up.
0: This was compared to men who could do fewer than 10. So, I mean, if you were able to do 30, I feel like that's pretty good.
3: I could do more than 10.
0: But not quite 40?
3: I don't think I could crank out 40 right now. No.
0: Ladies, it doesn't say for us. So
3: how many think you could crank out right now?
0: Me?
3: Yeah.
0: It depends if they're girly push-ups or not.
3: No.
0: I don't think we should be forced to do men push-ups.
2: No, equal rights? Yeah, I don't either.
0: Yeah, I don't need that. Like, no thank you. I will be on my knees.
2: All right. Let me get that picture out of my head.
4: Give it up.
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1: It's Electric with Izzy, Wade, and Chantel. And since...
2: Did you almost leave me off?
1: Since you got... No.
2: It's just Izzy and Wade now.
1: I mean, that might happen at some point when Quackers gets back from vacation.
2: He's like, she said what? It's usually Izzy, I feel like. Mine's unintentional, if that matters.
3: It does not.
1: You know dang well you know what you'd be saying. So since you were talking about being healthy and working out, and Izzy, you were talking about first responders being in great shape and stuff.
2: Mm-hmm.
1: There's a new workout trend. Have you guys heard of chess boxing?
3: What is that?
1: You're playing chess, but you got the headgear and gloves on at the same time, and you're boxing as well.
3: That is the dumbest thing I've ever heard. Moves.
2: I mean, I know it can get heated.
1: I don't know how to play chess anyway. I've never learned. But I wouldn't imagine I'm going to do any better when I get clocked with a roundhouse or a straight jab right in the nose and I can't see the board.
2: I used to know how to play.
1: It's the dumbest videos. I came across this last night. It's the dumbest videos you've ever seen.
2: Because I feel like historically, your nerdier types are playing chess.
3: Yeah.
2: Right? Like not your buff.
1: Well, and then the two that I saw last night were not very, they were not very large individuals. They were scrawny.
2: Yeah, that's what, with their pocket protectors.
3: I'm going to move my pawn protectors. And punch you in the neck.
1: Well, it was crazy. So they're like, they're standing there, right? And they've got the gloves on. And, you know, there's not much distance between them and the other player. Like the board's... the table is not big enough. Like normally it's on a big board or whatever,
2: mm-hmm.
1: but this is like bare minimum. And they're standing there and it's like somebody will be like bishop to rook pawn or whatever that, I don't know what a chess move is, something like that. And then all of a sudden it'll be like, bam,
3: my clavicle.
1: And you're like, wait a minute, what just happened?
2: I feel like this would be really effective, though. Did you guys see at my wedding the life-size chess board out back?
1: Yeah, yeah.
2: Right? That was awesome. And I feel like that would be a great opportunity to box. Move, box.
1: Like, oh, on the chess board? That would make more sense to me,
2: mm-hmm.
1: because at least you're having to move around something. This, you're standing literally 18 inches from somebody, and you make a move, and it's like, wham! You get up
3: there. I who thought
1: if you
3: of
1: haven't
3: this?
1: Seen the videos, I saw it on Instagram last night. If you haven't seen it, check it out. Because
3: here's what I think.
1: It's crazy.
3: Here's what I picture. It's some bully who's trying to learn to play chess, and he's mad because he can't play. So he's like, "I'll tell you what, we're gonna add a little of my thing to it. Every time you make a move, I get to punch you in the neck." That's how that started.
1: Now I didn't watch it long enough to see like what are the rules like to be able to hit or to or what, because I was like, and the one kid that I saw. Like, his nose was all, like, swollen and red.
2: I was going to say, I'd throat punch. I'd be like...
1: you got
3: Wait, what's strike. The noise? What's the noise for a throat punch?
2: Like... and...
3: Mm-hmm.
2: Look me in the eyes.
3: Nope.
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0: It's Izzy, Wade, and Chantel. I know we talked about crime the other day. Have you guys heard about this new serial killer?
1: No.
0: Apparently.
2: Hold on. Wait. You have it today.
1: Oh, hang on.
2: You got it? That was better than Izzy's the other day.
0: Yeah, mine sounded awful.
2: That sounded terrible.
0: So, fears of a possible serial killer have emerged at a Mexican tourist destination of Puerto Vallarta.
1: Okay.
0: Here's some of the links. The victims, all three are women, were discovered within an 11-day period, appearing in their early to mid-30s, similar tattoos. The bodies were found almost in the same way, dumped in isolated rural parts of the city, which makes me think the person lives there. The police, they're looking over surveillance footage and evidence to determine if the cases are connected, because it is Mexico and a lot of kidnappings happen there all the time. State Department maintains here at the U.S. a level 3 travel

0: travel advisory to that area, advising Americans to reconsider travel due to crime and kidnapping. And like, and then there's that one in Texas with the bayous there that they're thinking could be a serial killer.
1: What's the statistic? There's some kind of statistic that so many serial killers are on the loose at any given time.
0: I can't remember
1: what that was. It was more than you would think.
2: I thought it was like you'll pass four in your lifetime or something.
1: You'll know three or four, yeah.
2: Yeah, something like that. Something wild.
1: Or interact or something, yeah.
2: The one in Texas, that was a lot, wasn't it?
0: Yeah, there's a lot.
2: Like up to 30 or something?
0: And officials there in Texas are like, well, it's just a bad area, and some people just fall in, and drugs and all this stuff. People aren't buying it.
1: Well, now, let me... These 13 scientists that have gone missing and or died...
0: Yep.
1: Is that a serial killer? Are we going to go after the CIA on that one?
0: Another one died in police custody the other day. Did you see that?
1: No, I did not. So we're up to 14 now?
0: Mm-hmm.
1: Goodness, dude.
0: And he was arrested for, like, trespassing and something with a deadly weapon. And he died in police custody. And just before that, he released a video saying, I know the Chinese government's in my phone because of where I work. And they just released body cam footage yesterday of that general who disappeared.
1: Dude, something is going on.
2: I don't even feel comfortable talking
1: it's
2: about it.
1: It's scary.
2: I just want to put out there, government, I trust you. I don't think you're doing anything.
1: I trust you.
2: I don't think you're doing anything bad.
0: Sounds legit.
1: Wait a minute, hang on. Are we playing that game again? That we played yesterday, that TikTok trend? Make it sound whatever.
2: Make it sound supportive.
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8: Good morning. I'm Bob Hamilton in your Electric 1027 Traffic Center. Highways are in good shape. No recent crashes. No big delays anywhere across the valley. Rain is going away today. A little bit of light mist this morning and a little bit of fog around the valley. So give yourself extra time for that. Keep your low beam headlights on.

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0: It's Electric with Izzy, Wade, and Chantel. And I just want to preface this with, I was about to not know what the topic was today. I asked Wade, I was like, what are we talking about? And he's like, you know dang well what we're talking about. Because he's still upset over it. I can see it on his face.
1: No, I'm not upset about it. I'm not upset over it. I do think it's funny, however, what you chose to wear on your feet today.
2: What is she wearing today?
0: Crocs.
1: Oh, no socks. Gosh. She's sockless. No
0: sockless.
2: Are you not supposed to wear socks with Crocs anyways? They're boat shoes.
1: Right. That's what I'm saying. So
2: I saw a dude. It was raining the other day. And a dude, where I don't know where I was. Walmart or Food City. I don't know which it was. It was raining. And he's wearing Crocs with socks on. I'm like, well, what's the point, homie?
0: Yeah.
2: What's the point, player? Why are you doing that, player? What's up?
1: May I approach?
2: No.
1: I want to put these little tiny umbrellas in your Crocs.
2: I wanted them to knock them down and be like, pick one! Pick one!
0: Actually, don't they make those? They make them. What are they called? Gibbets?
1: Gibbets.
2: I don't think you're supposed to say that. I'm sorry if you're offended by what she just said. I am so sorry. She didn't mean it like that.
1: Colin had some spurs for his Crocs.
0: Oh, the Toy Story?
1: The Toy Story, yeah.
0: Those were cute.
1: Yeah, the little rubber spurs.
0: Man, Crocs are fantastic, and if you hate Crocs, then...
1: I tried to wear Crocs and couldn't do it.
2: You should read the history of Crocs and where they came from and...
1: You know, Crocs bought out Hey Dude.
2: Yeah, they did. But you should read the history of Crocs and how some dudes were on a boat and were like, these are ugly, but it's a great idea.
0: I don't want to know the history.
2: You should. It's an interesting story,
0: Wade
2: though.
0: Tried to push right by it, but you went back to it.
2: Yeah.
0: He was like, I ain't letting this go. Like, no, really, guys, look at the history.
1: He doubled down.
0: I do want to say, so yesterday when I was leaving, Jessie, who works at the station across from us here, she was like, I thought you and Wade were actually going to fist fight yesterday in the hallway. Because she heard us
1: it
0: yelling.
1: Wasn't that serious.
0: Yelling over the
1: No, so the so socks what the problem is, and this is what we're talking about today. So yesterday, Shani had on black sandals, black slides. They were Birkenstock, some
0: tight.
1: Type of Birkenstock.
0: Walmart Birkenstock.
1: Yeah, and she had on white socks with them,
0: with a little bit of green on the sock.
1: Doesn't matter.
0: It does.
1: You keep
0: matter.
1: Trying to say that like it's going to make some kind of big difference. It doesn't.
0: Because my shirt had white, black, and green.
1: You had on black slides and white socks, which is a no-no in my mind.
2: It is. It is a no-no.
1: Right?
0: No offense,
1: and so we got into it yesterday.
0: I'm not going to take fashion advice from the two of you.
2: I don't think you should, except for that. I honestly agree with
1: this
2: you.
1: This is
2: on
1: a
2: that.
1: Well-known.
2: It's faux pas?
1: Yeah, this is well documented. This isn't just us making up stuff.
0: PH actually said the other day, I forgot to tell you, he was like, I bet Wade like sleeps in a button-up polo.
1: He does. He does not. That's fair. He does not. I don't like t-shirts.
2: I bet Wade's pajama pants are ironed.
1: That's false. It's absolutely 100% false. Boxers and a tank top. You can tell him. You can tell him I said that. If he wants a picture, tell him it'll cost extra.
2: So the question this morning is, should you wear socks with sandals or is it man with sandals? I can't remember which it was.
0: Well, you can take this any way you want. We were going to talk about should men wear flip-flops.
2: No.
0: But that's easy. No.
2: No.
1: That's right. Easy Unless answer. You are literally with your toes in sand. That's the only time it's acceptable, I feel like.
0: Yeah, if you're at the beach or pool. But even then, you don't really need flip-flops.
2: No.
0: Like.
1: Yeah, but you don't want sand in your tennies.
0: Well, you know, you
2: get
0: wear
2: water
0: slides.
2: Shoes. I get water shoes.
1: Yeah,
2: that's what I wear.
1: We just bought some water shoes.
2: Those are nice.
1: Yeah.
2: Those are nice. Get those. Not flip-flops ever. If you
1: do you buy the water shoes with the toes that separate?
2: No,
1: or no,
2: I do not. No.
1: Oh, okay.
2: No.
0: You know Dane well. He's not.
2: You know I don't do that, Wade.
1: I just thought that might be fun.
2: What you talking about with your polo? Are you asleep?
1: Men's Warehouse.
0: And he just like sleeps like this.
1: You're
0: going to
1: look good, I guarantee. No, I'm in a fetal position on my side.
0: He's like, I'm not.

0: 888-937-4487. So, is it acceptable to wear flip-flops? Is it acceptable to wear white socks with black slides, sandal-type footwear?
1: Let us know. Let's specify flip-flops for men. Is it? No, that's a no-no.
2: Yeah.
0: Yeah. Mm-hmm. Fair.
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0: It's Electric with Izzy, Wade, and Chantel. Today we're talking about some kicks and your toe. Is there a slang word for toes?
1: Yeah, ugly. Gross.
2: Piggies.
0: Piggies. All of that. Piggies. We can go with piggies. Piggies and kicks.
2: Piggies and kicks.
0: Flip-flops with dudes, first of all. That's the overall question, right? Mm-hmm. And then white socks and slides. Black slides that Shani wore yesterday.
2: So let's clarify. So you're okay with socks and sandals? Just no. not

0: No, I'm not.
1: Oh, so you don't like socks with sandals at all?
0: I don't like socks and sandals at all.
1: See, I enjoy a good sock with sandals.
0: I give Colin grief all the time, and he's forever wearing white socks and black slides. And I'm like, bro.
1: Oh, so see, Colin knows.
0: He's killing me. He doesn't know.
1: He's on my side here.
0: But I failed him as a father.
1: Maybe I maybe I taught in high school for too long.
0: Is that what it is? That's my problem. That's what it is. 888-937-4487. Good morning.
2: What's up?
3: Oh, well, what's up, man? Thank goodness it's you.
2: Do what?
3: I said, thank goodness it's you.
2: It would take a moron to wear socks with Crocs and sandals.
3: Thank you, sir.
1: Okay, Crocs. I agree. Because, well, I was about to say because there's holes in them, but I guess technically there's holes in sandals,
0: There's holes in sandals, too. Bigger holes.
2: Exactly. Wait.
0: Yeah.
2: Did you try the Black Rifle coffee I was telling you about?
0: I haven't had a chance to go to the store and get any yet. They have Black Rifle, but not the flavor you said.
2: It's bourbon flavor.
0: Yeah, bourbon flavor. They didn't have any bourbon flavor, so I've been waiting to try to find that.
2: Oh, really?
0: Yeah.
2: Walmart's the only place I've been able to find it. Matter of fact, I'm going to pick up some more this morning.
0: Well, I'm supposed to go again either today or tomorrow, so I'm going to look again to see if they've got it. But I might end up having to try to different GoMart or different Walmart.
2: Yeah. You make sure you get you some caramel macchiato creamer, too.
0: Oh, we keep that. That's my wife's favorite.
3: All right. So not only do you wear sandals, you also paint your nails. Freaking caramel macchiato.
2: Me?
3: Yeah, you.
2: Are you kidding?
3: No.
2: I ain't got time to paint my nails.
3: I bet you have someone do it for you, Princess.
2: Well, you know how it is. I gotta have ruffles around my drawers too.
1: TMI.
3: Rob, I love you, man.
2: I love you, too. Y'all have a great day.
0: Thanks, Rob. You have a great day, man.
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4: Good morning, I'm Bob Hamilton, checking back into your Electric 1027 Traffic Center here on a Thursday. Highways are looking good, no recent crashes, no big delays anywhere around the valley. Good, steady stream of traffic now, I-64 eastbound from Montrose up to the Oakwood Bridge and then on to the 6477 split. But everything is moving smoothly, so no extra time necessary right now. We'll keep you updated here in your Electric Traffic Center.
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0: it's Izzy, Wade, and Chantel. And the big argument, which is only one side and only one correct answer. A, men should not wear the flippy flops. And then also, you should not wear socks with sandals if you're ever so brave to show your feet.
1: You're not even asking it as a question. You're just making statements.
0: I am. I'm making a blanket statement that is accurate. You're correct.
2: Those are declarative.
0: And I'm declaring it to be not correct.
1: I feel like me and like 100 high school boys will be like, no, you could totally wear socks with sandals.
2: Yeah, but the high school boys, you know they're not right.
0: That's what I was going to say. That's what I always wait to judge my decision on is what the high school boys think. It's 888-937-4487. Good morning.
3: Well, hello. Good morning, Izzy.
0: Well, hey, Brittany, what are you doing over there?
3: Driving to work this morning.
0: Brittany, men and flip-flops, yay or nay?
3: It's a little weird, I'm not going to lie. But I wanted to say there is a type of person that wears this. So anytime.

0: seen a man in flip-flops. He's wearing some sort of khaki or cargo shorts with a polo.
1: Mm-hmm.
2: That's
1: mm-hmm.
2: fair.
1: Very yeah. frat boy.
2: Yeah.
0: I've never seen anyone else wear flip-flops, like another man wear flip-flops if he's not wearing some sort of khaki cargo breeches, shorts, and a polo.
2: I agree.
1: The whole fit goes together. Yeah.
2: It's kind of like it's on a mannequin, and they're like, hey, just give me that mannequin.
0: Now, the sandals with the socks I've always felt sort of weird about. But Kaney might be able to relate to this more. I don't know. But I know when I was in, like, middle school and high school, especially boys were wearing those slides with those really long socks, like the sporty people.
1: Yeah.
0: And that used to drive me crazy.
2: They still do it.
1: I was just saying, a lot of the kids, yeah, still do that.
2: Yeah, my son does it every day. I hate it.
0: Yeah, I don't know. I don't understand that. But
1: or like the tube socks with Birkenstocks.
0: Yeah.
3: Gross. Aliyah, gross.
0: Whatever makes you comfortable, it's fine. Whatever.
1: See, Wade? That's the way to be.
2: It's very accepting of you, Brittany.
3: You know, that is very nice of you, Brittany, but I don't agree with you at all.
2: I mean, you're wrong, but, you know, hey, cool.
3: Brett, thanks for calling, hon.
0: You're welcome. You all have a wonderful day.
1: You too.
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0: It's Electric with Izzy, Wade, and Chantel. And in case you didn't know, today is National Hamburger Day.
1: I did know that because hamburgers are my favorite.
2: What's your favorite toppings?
0: It should be cheeseburger.
1: I'm not always a big cheeseburger fan. Here's why. Some people use Kraft singles, and I'm not a big fan. If you want to use real mild cheddar, I'm down. You want to use real cheese, I'm down. But if you're using chemical slices, I'm not into it.
0: Tell me either of you eat your burger without a slice of cheese.
1: I'll eat it without a slice of cheese. Sometimes if all you have is Kraft singles.
2: Yeah, sometimes I go cheeseless.
1: Yeah.
0: You are psychopaths, both of you.
1: Sometimes you got to enjoy the meat for what it is. You don't always want to put cheese on red meat. You don't always want to do that.
0: When it's a burger. Now, if you're having like a piece of steak, yeah, you don't want to slap cheese on that. But
1: I don't know. Sometimes I'm in the mood for cheese. Sometimes I'm not.
0: You know?
2: Do you put cheese on a steak?
1: No, I don't.
2: Oh, I thought that's what you were saying.
1: No.
2: I thought that you were like, sometimes I'm in the mood for cheese on my steak, and sometimes I'm not. I'm like,
1: I've just meant hamburgers in general. Hamburgers are my favorite thing ever.
2: I love hamburgers, especially with like the crispy edges, like a smash burger with the lacy edge. Oh, it's so good.
0: Wade
2: like
0: has been on a kick all week wanting that smash burger.
2: I made burgers for Memorial Day, and like because I haven't had a whole lot of red meat on the shot. And so I forgot how much I loved red meat. So I really want to go get a burger today.
0: So
1: you go get one, dude.
2: We're going to go get one before. Well, Backrooms is tonight. We're going to go watch Backrooms.
1: Are you going to go watch He-Man at all?
2: We're going to go watch He-Man probably tomorrow.
1: Okay. Because I need to make it a movie weekend. I need to watch all three of those.
2: You need to watch. Mando. Yeah.
0: Well, I told him to go to Steak and Shake. To get specifically a smash burger.
2: I've never been.
0: Also, Dave and Buster's has an incredible burger.
2: They have a good smash burger.
1: You know, I don't know why they don't pay you to be a spokesperson.

0: They really should.
1: They should. You're always like, I'm like, Chantel, what'd you do this weekend? Well, we went to church at Dave and Buster's.
0: They got it all.
1: We worshiped the great Ticketmaster.
0: And that cheeseburger with fries. And it's like a double-decker cheeseburger, so it's like, mwah.
1: I'm a big hamburger. Dude, I tell you, one of my favorite things, and this is, you guys are going to be like, you're so stupid. I like to take mayo, mustard, and ketchup. And I just a little bit, like a lot of the mayo on the top bun and then the mustard and ketchup in there. And then I like to make sure it's mixed in.
2: Once you put it together and just make it a sauce and do that.
1: Because it's not how I do it.
0: He has a system.
1: I could do it
2: like that, especially if you like it mixed.
1: Tis not my system, Polo in the bed. This is how I like to do it.
0: That's the best defense from here on out.
1: Yeah.
2: Polo in the bed.
0: Polo in the
1: Polo
0: bed.
1: Polo in the
2: That's
1: bed.
2: That's ridiculous.
0: Even when it was Christmas time, I cackled when Riley, your daughter, put up that picture of the pajama party you all went to. Yeah. Wade had on a button-up polo with his pajama pants.
2: Did it match?
0: And I commented on it, and I was like, is your father wearing a polo now?
2: Did it match?
0: I believe it was red, right?
2: And the pajama pants had red? They were red plaid?
0: But that's irrelevant. Yeah. What psychopath wears a polo for a pajama party?
2: The guy who wants to look fashionable at the pajama party, I guess? I don't know.
0: Oh, that is not
2: the
0: looking
2: guy who
0: fashionable.
2: Wants to be comfortable?
0: You should have wore socks with sandals.
1: 900 Valley Drive, Bristol, Virginia. Put it in the mail today.
2: What?
1: Your man card.
2: I don't think that was necessary at all.
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0: It's Electric with Izzy, Wade, and Chantel. I've got a new favorite reality show, and I can't wait to tell you guys about it. Hopefully, you guys have seen it, too. I'm going to throw a name out.
1: Okay.
0: Kelsey Finley. Do you guys know who that is?
2: Who that? No.
0: She is a rower, a kayaker. Okay. And she is trying to be the youngest solo female, I do believe, to go from the continental U.S. to Hawaii, if I'm not mistaken.
3: In a kayak?
0: That's her route, in a kayak.
1: So it's funny, if you go to Google Maps and you get directions to Hawaii and you type you're going to drive, that's what it suggests you do is when you get to a part of California, you jump in a kayak.
2: What?
1: Yep. Now, how far of a paddle is that? Because Hawaii is the most remote islands in the world, from what I understand.
0: I mean, it's a long, I don't remember the exact distance, but it's a long ways. So the kayak she's got, I'd never heard of one of these kayaks. It's a kayak, and it looks like a little mini sailboat type thing.
1: So what I was going to ask was, how does she stay on course?
0: So this is the craziest thing, dude. Like, she just takes naps, apparently. Like, she's had 6 updates so far, and apparently she did a whole series. Like, I follow her on, is it TikTok or Instagram? I don't remember. But she's done a whole series about, like, getting ready for the trip, and then she's on this kayak. And so everything on the kayak is tied down, like it's strapped down. And the kayak can actually right itself.
1: You mean turn itself back
0: over? Yeah, in bad weather, it'll ride itself.
1: But here's what I'm wanting to know. With the current, there's no way she's going to be able to paddle a straight line to Hawaii. So where does she start, and how does she stay on course?
0: Right.
1: That's what's
0: blowing my mind. So she's got some kind of navigation system. I think she said it was like AICS or ACIS or something like that. And so that's her track. And then she's got a team somewhere that is like making sure she's on track as well.
3: So she doesn't have like a boat riding
0: or
3: anything?
0: At least not that I've seen.
3: What if it storms?
0: That's the thing. She's about to hit like yesterday, last night, we got a day 6 update, and it was like, it was really late for her. And she said the weather that she's facing right now, she's actually able to ride the waves in the right direction, as opposed to the wind was working against her before.

0: yesterday. So she's really worried about, you know, she's gone through and made sure everything's cinched up tight. Now, I do know she had an accident with some water yesterday. Her bag of water or whatever, one of the caps failed or something and came loose, so it spilled. So she's had to go, and she can make new with solar. Like, she's got all kinds of cool tools on there. She's got, like, solar-powered water makers or something. But the problem she's had is it's been so overcast, she hasn't been able to make any new water. So she had to dip into her water reserves yesterday, her emergency water.
1: I was about to say, how does she have enough food and water to last?
0: Well, so she's got special, like, MREs. What's that stand for, Izzy? Meal replacement.
2: Meals ready to eat.
0: She's got special, like, MREs and all this.

0: Steve Finley, and you can follow her.
1: Like Fish Finn.
0: And you can follow her, but I'm scared about the whole weather that's coming in.
2: Well, and I will say, so I looked it up. From the continental U.S. to Hawaii is approximately 2,200 to 2,500 miles.
1: So almost across the United States.
2: Jeez.
0: Right?
2: That's just like,
0: Yeah.
2: And my biggest concern would be sharks.
0: Well, I don't, so this, I mean, the kayak, if you look up the kayak that she's in, it's not like your typical size kayak. It's a little oversized.
2: That's what I want to see, her kayak. You're going to have to send us her video on TikTok.
0: All right, I'll send
2: it. Because I want to see it.
0: I'll share it. But it's pretty, I mean, it's pretty remarkable just to, you know, kind of watch her determination and to hear her talk. I mean, everything is planned. And it sounds very like military or, you know, that kind of, you know, we're going to go seven clicks out. Like, she doesn't say clicks or whatever, but I mean, it's that kind of, everything has a purpose. It's really cool.
2: How old is she?
0: I forget how old she is. I don't think she's 30.
2: Also,
0: She looks, I forgot her age, but she looks young.
2: Man.
0: You've gone quiet.
1: That's brave.
0: Yeah.
1: I'm admiring her bravery right
0: now.
1: Yeah,
0: that's insane, dude.
2: He's like, I do not have any comments.
1: No, I wouldn't even swim across the lake at night.
0: Me either.
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5: 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First crash of the morning just minutes ago. Single vehicle wreck with injuries, Route 61, McCorkle Avenue and Crown Hill Drive in Crown Hill. So definitely a slow spot there. And you've got bumper-to-bumper traffic now, 64 eastbound, all three lanes between the Montrose on-ramp, the Oakwood Bridge, and the Split. So maybe tack on a couple of minutes there, especially if you're in one of those merge lanes. We'll keep you updated with everything here in your Electric Traffic Center.
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0: And Chantel and Shanny, you got the top three.
1: This is number one because I think it fits our humor perfectly. You guys like the movie Grown Ups?
0: Yes.
2: No.
0: Yes, I like the first one. Not so much the second one. I like the first one.
2: I didn't like either one of them.
1: What?
2: Adam Sandler's kind of hit or miss for me.
0: He is. I'll give you that.
2: He's hit or miss, and I didn't like either one of those.
1: But that whole group between Rob Kevin
0: Schneider's,
1: James.
0: It's yeah. Rob Schneider's daughter's thing with David Spade that was funny for me.
2: Is it L King?
0: No. L King wasn't in the movie Grown Ups. It's just Rob Schneider's character with his daughter.
2: Oh, the character's daughter.
1: Yeah.
2: Oh, okay.
0: Correct.
1: It was hilarious. But they are coming with a Grown Ups 3. It's officially in development at Netflix.
0: Yeah, not looking forward to it. I didn't like 2. Not a big fan of 3. I didn't like the whole Happy Gilmore 2. I didn't like that.
1: I haven't even watched the second one because I love the first one
2: so
1: much.
2: Don't waste your time. You're just going to get mad.
0: Yep.
1: Yeah, it's like if they came out with like a Mr. Deeds 2. I didn't like that either. You didn't like Mr. Deeds?
2: Or Little Nicky.
0: I didn't like Little Nicky, but I like Mr. Deeds.
1: I love Mr. Deeds.
0: When he's in the house, he's like, woohoo!
1: Maybe Wade isn't our humor. I'm sorry.
2: I like super fast. So I thought like Hustle was really good. What was that one Gems movie he did?
0: I didn't watch any of his serious stuff.
2: That was really good.
1: I know. I'm like,
2: Billy Madison serious. Was fantastic.
0: Billy Madison was good.
2: Yeah. Yep. So I like some of his stuff.
1: Big Daddy.
2: Big Daddy was funny.
0: That was funny. What's your name? He'll write it on the wall. What's your 5-year plan? Don't die. Yeah, I love that. With his old... No, I can't say that
2: easy.
1: One. I was like, whoa, boy. Don't do that. It says Adam Sandler will be coming back as Lenny, but it doesn't say anything about the rest of the cast, so I don't know if it's just going to focus on Adam Sandler.
2: Well, you know he doesn't do anything alone. He's got his posse, and he's going to take care of all of them.
0: Right, and I do respect that.
2: Yeah, that's very respectable.
1: Like, he's got his people. He's not leaving them behind. He does seem like a great dude, honest to goodness. Number two, talk about Olivia Rodrigo. I just actually saw this morning because I hadn't heard about it. She's addressing the online controversy surrounding her recent decision to wear a baby doll dress, I guess, at her concert. Did you all see? I sent it in the chat.
0: I saw it this morning when you sent it, and I'm like, what? People read too much into that.
2: Yeah.
1: I don't understand. Like, it is not, looking at this picture, it's not a dress you would usually see, like, superstars wear at a concert.
0: Mm-mm.
1: Like, it is unusual, but like she said, she was like, I've wore like sparkly bikini bottoms in a bra on stage before. No controversy there, like no issues there. She was like, but I wear a baby doll dress and
2: that
1: we're all upset.
2: At the concert I went to.
0: That, I think that's the problem of the viewer to me. If you got a problem with that, it's because of something in your psyche, not mine.
1: Yeah, I was going to say, you're making something out of it.
2: I will say, on a positive note, I love Drop Dead. That new one she's got.
1: Oh, yeah.
2: So good.
1: You were just saying that yesterday.
2: Yeah.
1: So, I mean, I'd say, you know, wear what you want. If you want to wear a baby doll dress, go for it. I don't care.
2: Yeah, you're putting on a show.
1: Number three, we're going from that to Mr. Rogers. Are you ready? So, Mr. Rogers, apparently in 2025, we launched Stamp Encore to find out which of the 25...

0: most popular stamp issuances you wanted to bring back. The final tally is in, and the World Stamp Show announced that Mr. Rogers was the winning stamp. It'll be available for purchase June 1st. So that was from the USPS business page on Facebook.
1: For both of you that still mail letters, there you go.
2: For the two people out there.
0: Hey, I just bought, just like a couple weeks ago, I went and bought stamps that were Year of the Horse stamps.
1: Oh, we know, Grandma.
0: Oh, so cute.
1: We know, Grandma.
0: And I wore my socks with sandals, Wade.
1: I'm sure you did, Grandma.
2: Oh, goodness.
1: I'm going to go to the store and get me a new grandpa.
0: With my baby doll dress.
1: Now you made it gross and weird.

0: It's Electric with Izzy, Wade, and Chantel. So you guys have done your research. A little bit of it was awkward when y'all were going to fight about the rower, Kelsey.
1: Oh, yeah, about Monterey.
0: Monterey.
2: Because she thought I wasn't listening.
0: Yeah.
1: I thought, and I knew there for a second how you feel whenever you do nerd news. I was like, oh, this is what it's like. Okay, it hurts a little bit.
0: Now, so Izzy figured out, so she's going from Monterey, California to Honolulu. So she's a little bit north, yeah. And she's going to try to drift south to Honolulu. Is that
2: right?
0: Is that the...
2: That's
0: the path.
2: What it looks like to me, yeah.
0: And if you don't know who we're talking about, we talked about this a little earlier. Her name is Kelsey Finley. Finn, shark fin, fish fin. That's, yeah. She's trying to set the record. She's 31, we found out. She's trying to set the record for the longest, only youngest female to go from the continental U.S. to Hawaii, which is remarkable. And did you see the ship? Like that little kayak? It's a weird-looking kayak. It doesn't put you in the mind of a kayak.
1: No.
2: That's looks not, like when a, I see that, I don't think of a kayak.
1: Like you said, it looks like a little sailboat, almost.
0: Yeah, it's almost like she's cheating a little bit. But I guess you kind of need all that gear.
2: To survive it.
0: To survive it, especially, you know, if you're going to get capsized with sharks and stuff.
1: There's no way you could do it with just a normal-sized kayak. Like, that's impossible.
0: You could, but that'd have to be an awful big backpack, I guess.
1: Yeah, I was like, you couldn't fit everything in there.
0: I don't know what, but if you haven't checked it out, she's doing it on social media, and her channel is called You Row Kelsey. That's what it is,
1: yeah.
0: You Row Kelsey. So if you want to check it out, it's pretty cool. It's pretty amazing.
1: Izzy, to get your attention on the Monterey thing, I should have just done the finger along the mantle. Because that's where that dude broke into Brother Ty's apartment.
3: Hi, Ty. I'm here. You didn't tell me it was going to be family here. Are you introducing me finally? That's what that looked like. Yeah, so here's what. So Chantel goes, oh, she started in Monterey. That's where Ty lived. So I'm like, oh, Monterey. So I go to the map to see where Monterey was.
1: This was all in his head, by the way.
3: Yes.
1: Like 5 minutes
0: passed.
1: Yeah,
0: he didn't do this out loud.
3: No, relative to where Hawaii was. And I was like, oh, so it is north. So when I say it out loud, Chantel's like,

0: I guess you didn't hear a word I said, did you? About Monterey and time. And that's exactly where I got it was from her.
1: I didn't know that. Minutes had passed. I was like, if you would have listened to me 5 minutes ago. Yeah, we need counseling.
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9: 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I'm Bob Hamilton checking back in again to your Electric 1027 Traffic Center. Highways are looking pretty good. They are still extremely busy. I-64 eastbound between the Montrose on-ramp, the Oakwood Bridge, and the Split. But we are back to a manageable amount. You don't need extra time getting through there. Still working that one crash with injuries up on Crown Hill Drive and McCorkle Avenue at Crown Hill. So watch out there. We'll keep you updated with everything here in your Electric Traffic Center.
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0: criminal.
1: Where, oh, where could this have happened?
2: Well, obviously, Florida.
1: Mm-hmm. There's a 33-year-old dude down there. His name is Clayton Warren. Good old Clayton was arrested because he allegedly, reportedly, broke into a store in the middle of the night last Thursday, and he stole Pokemon cards.
2: Uh-oh. Oh, it sounds like a country artist. Clayton Warren.
1: I broke into a store and stole me some Pokemon cards for my sister I loved. I don't know. Now, he did use a chainsaw for this.
2: Oh, that's scary.
1: He was caught in surveillance footage using the chainsaw to cut a triangle into the hurricane-proof front window. He cut himself in the process, leaving a little bit of blood behind at the scene. He initially tried to break the window with a rock, but that didn't work, so he grabbed that chainsaw. I don't know where from. He did not have it on him at the time.
2: It must have been a little chainsaw.
3: Pocket chainsaw.
2: Little baby chainsaw.
1: He got away with $12,000 worth of cards.
2: Dang.
3: Holy cow.
1: Is that a lot of cards or is that just a couple of good ones?
2: It depends.
3: I don't know.
2: I need to go collect all my Pokemon cards and see if I have anything valuable.
3: Do you have Pokemon cards?
2: Yeah, when I was a kid, Cousin Cody, Brother Ty, and I, we all had Pokemon cards.
1: I bet you got some money in there. Now, if you're thinking a chainsaw doesn't sound discreet, Clayton, he wasn't too concerned with that. In addition to the blood, his car and his license plate were also captured on camera. He was charged with burglary and grand theft.
3: He might be the dumbest of criminals.
1: I think he is. He's like, you know what? I'm just going to leave some DNA here plus my tag.
3: He should have started modeling for the camera.
4: Psst. Wake up, Charleston. Good morning. It's the Electric Morning Show with Izzy, Wade Hill, and Chantel. 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

0: It's Electric with Izzy, Wade, and Chantel. And I'm taking over Wade's position today because you two deserve it right now.
1: Uh-oh.
0: And I'm going to give you a spelling test.
2: Oh, yay! I love it. All right, let's do it.
0: These are the hardest U.S. states to spell.
1: Okay.
2: Oh, no.
0: So, who wants to go first? Do you guys need a rock, paper, scissor it?
2: No, I just let Wade go.
0: Oh. He doesn't play our reindeer games, Wade.
2: He's like,
0: He will not do it.
3: I'm not playing your reindeer games.
0: All right, Wade.
1: Okay.
0: Massachusetts.
1: Oh, God.
2: Wow.
3: That's a tough one right off the bat.
0: Yeah, I'm sorry.
3: All right, hang on.
0: No.
1: M.
0: You wouldn't let me do that the other day.
3: C-H. E-U-S-E-T-T-S.
0: No.
2: You left out a letter.
3: What did I leave out?
2: A.
0: It's M-A-S-S-A-C-H-U-S-E-T-T-S.
2: Yes.
0: Incorrect.
3: Wait, hang on. Is that not right?
0: That's no.
2: You didn't have an A. You left the A out.
3: M-A-S-S-A-C-H-E-U.
2: You left your A out. You didn't say A the first time.
0: You also added in an extra E.
3: So C-H-E-U-S, that's not right.
0: C-H-U-S-E.
3: Oh, I put an extra E.
0: T-T-S, yeah.
3: Dang it.
0: You did. You tried.
2: No, that's all you can do. Be careful with the T-T's.
1: That's a good shot.
2: Got to stretch them out before you start walking and stuff.
1: Mm-hmm.
0: All right, Izzy. Okay. Tennessee, from your favorite pickup line.
2: T-E-N-N-E. S-S-E-E.
1: He Googled the 50 states. He's got a list in front of him.
2: Yeah, and I can go through it that fast with my stroke eyes.
0: Stop it. Do not go any further than that right there. All right, Wade. Hawaii.
1: Oh, I knew it.
2: I know that one, too.
3: How come I'm getting the hard ones?
0: That's the way the easy, cookie crumbles.
1: He's getting the easy ones with Tennessee.
2: Can I take it?
1: You can take it. I don't care.
0: No.
2: Oh, okay.
3: H-A.
2: Oh, God. What?
0: I like when he's playing the game, he's allowed to write it out.
2: Is he writing it out?
0: He's writing it out.
1: Take and time, it still doesn't look right.
0: Hater.
1: H-A-W Hawaii.
2: Let's see here. If I was wearing a shirt with a collar to bed, H-A-W-A-I-I.
0: Yeah.
1: What is it?
0: Izzy wins.
2: H-A-W-A-I-I.
1: Oh,
2: Huma Huma Nuka Nuka Apua is a trigger.
1: I put an E in there.
0: Apua. I thought it was Apua.
2: That could be that, too. I take that.
0: Not Apua. I'm like, what?
2: Hey, man. Depends on what you have for breakfast.
0: I hate you so much today.
2: Why?
0: Connecticut.
1: Oh, there you go. Oh, take that, finally.
2: Oh, my God. I don't know. C-O-N-N-E.

0: C-T-I-U-T?
1: Oh, you left out a C.
0: Oh, you're it's so C-U-C-T, close. Isn't it?
1: It's C-U-T, yeah.
0: Oh.
1: C-O-N-N-E-C-T-I-U-T.
0: Well, I don't say that word. I'm not from Australia, so. Nope.
2: No, ma'am.
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0: It's Electric with Izzy, Wade, and Chantel. 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
1: And I'm telling you, these things are nice because we got to actually go in there and look at them. We weren't allowed to sit on them.
0: Not sit on them or ride them, mind
2: you. Did you stretch out before you asked if you could sit on it? That's probably why they were like, no, you stretched
0: out.
2: That's
0: not going away anytime.
1: You're always supposed to stretch out first.
0: It is good. Safety first. We've teamed up with Poca Valley, and if you want to be, give me a number today, Izzy.
2: Number seven.
0: If you want to be the seventh texter to text the word VOLT right now, seventh texter to text the word VOLT, V-O-T-E, to 304-345-1027, we'll get you qualified with Poca Valley for those Mosh City Gen 2 e-bikes powered by Harley-Davidson. You get a pair if you win these things.
1: Two. That would be so romantic.
0: You can both stretch out.
1: That would be so romantic.

0: Ike's powered by Harley Davidson. You get a pair if you win these things.
1: Two.
0: Two.
1: That would be so romantic.
0: You can both stretch out.
1: That would be so romantic.

0: It's Electric with Izzy, Wade, and Chantel. There's a new outrage. And I got to be honest, normally I'm like, what are people upset about now? But I'm 100% on board with this one.
1: Okay.
0: And I think you will be too. Dynamic electronic shelf labels. Have you heard of such a thing?
1: No.
0: Until yesterday, I had neither. I saw a reel about this.
2: The price change stuff?
0: Yeah, the price change stuff. Nah. And it's in our stuff today.
2: I figured when you said dynamic, I was like, oh.
0: Yeah. So what it is, basically, by the year, I want to say in that thing it said 2030. I want to say by 2030, I don't think it's going to be as fast as 2027. But I think by 2030, a lot of our stores are going to have electronic shelf labels. And depending on the crowd in the store, depending on the size, the time, all these different factors, they're going to adjust prices on every item in the store.
1: So like if it's a busier time frame.
0: Right, if it's a busier time, everything goes up. And so now there's a petition. There's a new petition. A bunch of people have signed it. They want electronic dynamic pricing banned in stores.
2: I agree with that. So I agree with that. I agree with cars, with AI, being able to tell your insurance company stuff and being able to determine whether or not you can drive.
0: Yeah.
2: I don't like any of that stuff. And I saw this guy the other day said something amazing. Not only are we going to put you in the prison, we're going to make you pay for it. And that's exactly what they're doing.
0: That's kind of, we're giving up all our freedoms and paying for giving up all our freedoms.
2: You're never gonna be able to drive the car you own because it's gonna, what if AI messes up and is like, I don't like the way your eyes look today. I don't like the way you talked to Alexa last month.
0: Do you think it'll ever get to the point where you won't be able to drive, say, like a 65 Chevy?
1: Mm-hmm. I think it'll get to the point like iRobot.
0: Like won't let you drive it on the road?
2: Yeah. And I think it'll be, they'll be like, well, the fuel, we can't make the fuel anymore, or we're not going to make the fuel anymore.
0: Yeah.
2: That's what I think it's going to get to.
0: I don't know that they'll say we can't make it anymore. I think they'll price it out of everybody's.
2: Yeah. It'll be like $80 a gallon.
0: Yeah.
1: Then I'm going back to horses.
0: I was going to say, yeah, well, I'll be trying to get a ride on Brunny.
2: I will bicycle it.
1: No, I guess you could do that.
2: Yeah. I don't know anything about horses. That's why.
1: Yeah, I can't picture you riding a horse.
0: I feel like with a stroke, it'd be easier to ride a horse than a bicycle.
2: It probably would ride in circles on a bike.
1: That horse, like that horse would just go left.
2: Izzy don't know where he's going either.
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0: It's Electric with Izzy Wade and Chantel. And I can't say it in a fancy way, but we're giving away electric bikes.
1: Bikes? We're giving away electric. Bites. Izzy's going to put something on the grill.
2: Yep.
1: And give it up.
0: Yeah. It's going to be electric.
1: Poca Valley paid for some steaks, and we're going to try and give out some samples.
0: Oh, that sounds delicious.
1: E-bikes.
0: Yes, e-bikes.
1: E-bikes is that's the way the cool kids say it.
0: I do know they're powered by Harley Davidson.
1: There are a couple of Moss City Gen 2 e-bikes powered by Harley Davidson. Teamed up with Poca Valley, getting you qualified. We're going to have a winner coming up in a couple of weeks. Qualify with us, and then you can qualify with Kid in the afternoon. Today's qualifier, Haley Taylor. Congratulations.
2: Good job, Haley.
0: You go, Haley.
1: Way to go, girl.
0: You get those bikes.
2: Get on that bike.

0: Chantel, the Friday version of the top drizzle.
1: Number one, anytime T-Swift is in the top three, I just feel like she has to be number one. And the big question everybody's asking right now is when they get married, how's that going to work? Is it going to be Kelsey Swift? Swift Kelsey? Is he going to change his name to Travis Swift?
0: For $1 billion, she can change my name to Mickey Mouse. I'll be like, hi, Taylor. Whatever you say, babe. Whatever she wants.
1: I'm sure she'd find that was attractive.
0: For you. Yep.
1: Well, it said during a recent appearance on New Heights podcast, Kelsey talked about eventually wanting a quieter lifestyle away from constant public attention.
0: Ain't going to happen.
1: Yeah, I don't know if that's possible.
2: I mean, he just bought into the ownership for the Cleveland Guardians, too, the baseball team.
1: Yeah, he did do that, too, because him and Taylor were at a Cleveland game.
2: Yeah.
0: Dumb question. Are they a professional team or like a minor league?
2: They used to be the Indians, and they changed their name.
0: So they are big time.
2: Professional, yeah.
0: Okay.
1: Baseball. Yeah.
0: Not a farm team?
2: Not a farm team.
0: Okay.
1: No, so there's been, besides that, him saying they want a quieter lifestyle after getting married, and they've discussed spending more time out of the spotlight, which again,
0: I don't think
1: that's possible. I don't know where you could go for that. I mean, him maybe being an NFL player could kind of slip away, but not Taylor Swift. I mean,
2: no, she's going to be Taylor Swift from now forever.

0: Yeah, she's become too prominent. So there was also this other article that talked about Taylor Swift becoming Taylor Kelsey, or if Travis would switch to Travis Swift. But like you said, if I'm marrying somebody with $1 billion, I'll do whatever you want me to do.
1: Heck yeah.
0: Like,
2: look, if she was cheating and putting photographs of herself with her man on Instagram, I'd be like, I just want to say thank you to my baby for providing this happy home and this beautiful place for us to live. I hope you are having a good, well-deserved vacation. Tell Tony I said hey.
3: You would have done the photo shoot.
2: I would, yes.
3: You'd be taking the pictures.
0: You would have been like, now kiss.
2: Okay. Yes, $1 billion. All right, show your abs, Tony, because that's obviously why she with you. It ain't.
0: She keeps you around for the funny, and that's it.
2: That's right.
0: Number two, Matthew Perry's. It's been how long since he passed?
3: I mean,
0: 2023, so yeah, 3 years.
3: Couple years, yeah.
0: Well, his former live-in assistant, Kenneth, has officially been sentenced to more than 3 years in federal prison for helping supply the ketamine that led to the Friends star's overdose in 2023. Sad.
3: This is totally unrelated, but every time I hear the name Kenneth, I automatically go, what's the frequency, Kenneth?
2: Yep.
0: From what?
2: R.E.M. It's a song.
3: It's a song.
0: Oh, it's a song. Okay, I'm sorry. But I just wanted to give that update because I think, you know, I'm surprised it wasn't longer. I feel like 3 years isn't quite. Much.
2: Yeah, that's not long enough.
0: Because I read an article, I think it was like last night.
2: Shut up, you can't read. You listened to it while Siri dictated it.
0: I don't have Audible read articles. Thank you.
3: You could say every morning, be like, hey, Alexa, read my news.
0: I don't talk to Alexa.
3: Oh.
0: Or Siri.
3: Okay.
0: Or Grogu or whatever. Who's that one you have?
2: Grogu. Gemini.
0: Oh, yeah. Grogu sounds like a troll.
2: It is, sort of.
0: That lives under the bridge.
3: News, read me, I say.
0: Number three. Oh, I kind of feel bad putting her last, but save the best for last, right? That's how we're going to look at it.
2: That's okay. Right.
0: Dolly Parton. She announced that she's partnering with a Tennessean travel stop to bring her Southern hospitality to the highway. And the time has finally come for the unveiling of her revamped location. So the official grand opening is June 24th. It's in Cornersville, Tennessee, off I-65, which is 1 hour south of Nashville. How close is that to you, Izzy?
2: About 6 hours then. You know when Dolly was in Steel Magnolias?
3: Mm-hmm.
2: With Julia? Julia Roberts?
3: Mm-hmm. Yeah.
2: Julia said she was sitting with Dolly Parton and it was hot and she was hungry and she was like, man, it is so hot out here. This is ridiculous. Julia Roberts was saying this. And Dolly was just sitting there listening to it. And she goes, Dolly, you do not think it's hot? And Dolly goes, well, I'll tell you what. When I was a little girl, I just wanted to be rich and famous, so I'm not going to complain about being here at all.
0: Oh.
3: Oh.
2: And Julia was like, I'm going to go ahead and shut my face up. Somebody bring me another carrot.
3: Because she got a big mouth and looks like a horse.
2: Yo. Nay.
3: I was going to say, she had to have some help getting that big mouth closed.
2: There's a lot of animal people jokes in here today.
3: Mm-hmm.
0: Yeah, I'm not participating.

lost its faith. Our colors will fade eventually. So if our time is running out, day after day, we'll make the mundane a masterpiece. Oh my, my, oh my, my love. I take one look at you, you're taking me out.

0: Izzy, Wade, and Chantel. Time to go.
1: It's almost time for Friday.
2: That's a good thing, though, because we got the Friday morning throwback coming up tomorrow.
0: Mm. We'll do that in the 7 o'clock hour, and we hope to see you here for that.
1: Well, not see you here, but we hope to hear from you.
0: I'm seeing people. No, I'm seeing people. Out the window, people drive by and say the parking lot, for real.
2: Well, I was going to say, you got that giant window right behind you.
0: And people do. They'll knock on the window and be like, hey, I'm out here.
1: So you all heard Izzy. He wants all of you to come to the station and knock on his window.
2: What was the address you gave earlier?
0: It's 817 Suncrest Place, Charleston, West Virginia.
2: 900 East Valley Drive, I think is what
0: they,
2: what it
0: they
2: was.
0: Changed it. They changed it. For real, they did.
2: It used to be 901 East Valley Drive.
0: It did. It did. And then they changed it.
2: Hmm. Right. I bet you could still find that old address.
0: Yeah, you could. You could.

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Electric 102.7. I'm a little in shock. After so many days of on again and off again rain, we've got some sunshine in our forecast. Can you believe it? I'm very, very happy. And so are my wiener ducks.

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4: Capital City weather.
5: Partly sunny today, high 81. Clear tonight, going to get down to 51. Sunshine tomorrow, high 80, low 54. This weekend, it looks nice with sunshine, high 80, low 52. Little Dirk, Morgan Wallen, stand by me, Electric 102.7.

0: That's Justin Timberlake, Electric 127. Hey, it's Jessica. And you know, Sabrina Carpenter's trend where people are going viral, doing their own house tours. Yeah, it's getting epic. Such a big trend right now. You can see all the videos on TikTok. Sabrina Carpenter, house tour on Electric.
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8: Partly sunny today, clear tonight, high 81, low 51 Friday, and this weekend looks nice with sunshine, high near 80 and a low around 52. Then mostly sunny for Monday.

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Trick 1027. So, you know, we're doing our intern and street team search. 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
1: Capital City weather.
5: Partly sunny today, clear tonight, high 81, low 51. Sunshine for tomorrow and this weekend, high 80, low 52. And then mostly sunny for Monday.

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I mean, so many things. And then coming up next Saturday, cannot wait for this show, Weird Al Yankovic at the Charleston Coliseum. That's coming up Saturday, June 6th. Bruno Mars, Risk It All.

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4: Partly sunny today, clear tonight, high 81, low 51. Sunshine tomorrow, high 80, low 54. Then this weekend looks nice, mostly sunny, high 80, low 52. Mostly sunny for Monday, by the way, high 79. Dominic Fike, baby doll.

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4: It's Electric 1027. Going to be sunny today, high 82, clear and 51 tonight. Slight chance of rain tomorrow, about 20%. Otherwise, sunny and 81. 79 at Electric 1027.

0: Magic 1027. 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When that plays, you're going to win yourself a $25 gift card from Something Good Soul Food down in South Charleston. 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That's coming up before 6.
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Not one, two. Your chance to qualify coming up. 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Be the 10th caller. We'll get you qualified. Give those away in just a couple of weeks.

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11: 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Going to be sunny today. High 82. Clear 51 tonight. There is a slight chance of rain tomorrow. Otherwise, sunny and 81. I think it's like 20%. 79 at Electric 102.7.

0: 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If you're a fan, they're going to do the streaming premiere of Scream 7. 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

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You want to be caller 10. When you hear that, you're going to win a $25 gift certificate from Something Good Soul Food in South Charleston. 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
1: Good afternoon, I'm Bob Hamilton, checking back into your Electric 1027 Traffic Center. Still got five crashes. Two of them are in the Elk area, 5100 block of Elk River Road North at Blue Creek. That's near the post office. And you've got one Big Chimney Boulevard, Pennsylvania Avenue there at the four-way intersection. 33rd and McCorkle in Kanawha City, crash with injuries there. Quarter G northbound and Trace Fork Boulevard, the turn lane, there's one there. And there's one Lens Creek Road and B Mountain Road up at Hernshaw there on Route 94. The interstates are in pretty good shape. We'll keep you updated with everything here in your Electric Traffic Center.
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You'll get qualified for those two e-bikes powered by Harley-Davidson. 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

0: 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The Kid Conley Show is on. We're looking for qualifiers.
1: Yes, sir. I was just calling in about the bikes.
0: I got called sir again. Really? Yeah. You're number 10, man. Who is this?
1: Michael Connor.
0: Michael, where are you calling from?
1: From my car right now, heading home.
0: All right. Well, listen, I got you qualified for two e-bikes. These are powered by Harley-Davidson. Really nice-looking e-bikes. We'll give them away in a couple of weeks. You're in, okay?
1: All right, perfect. Thank you.
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It's called Baby Doll. Just how good is the movie Obsession doing? Started 2 weeks ago. It cost $750,000 to make that movie. It's already made $68 million. That's a good return investment, right? It's electric.

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1: 1027. Capital City weather.
8: What a sunny, beautiful day today. High is going to be 82. Clear 51 tonight. Might get some rain tomorrow. Just a slight chance, about 20%. Otherwise, it's going to be sunny with a high of 81. It's 80 now.
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0: 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They're going to change some Papa John's locations into Pizza Planets for that. If you see one, don't be surprised.
1: They say the holy water's watered down, and this town's lost its faith.

0: 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Welcome to the Kid Conley Show. They're going to do a big 16-day celebration in Washington, D.C. this summer. It's called the Great American State Fair. They got some pretty good acts performing, and some maybe not so good. Some of the performers include Bret Michaels, Vanilla Ice, and somehow Milli Vanilli. Aren't one of those guys dead? Yeah, you just get vanilla.
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5: Good afternoon. I'm Bob Hamilton in your Electric 1027 Traffic Center. Started out with 7 crashes. We still got 5 of them. 5100 block of Elk River Road north at Blue Creek. There's one with injuries there. Another one with injuries, Big Chimney Boulevard, Pennsylvania Avenue there at the four-way intersection. 33rd and McCorkle in Kanawha City crashed with injuries there. Trace Fork Boulevard turn lane, quarter G northbound, just a regular crash. But then a crash with injuries, Lenz Creek Mountain Road, Route 94, and B Mountain Road at Hernshaw. Now, the interstates themselves, especially 64 westbound, doing real well. We'll keep you updated with everything here in your Electric Traffic Center.
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2: Electric 1027 Metro Traffic.
3: Good afternoon. Now, Bob Hamilton in your Electric 1027 Traffic Centers. We get that official quitting hour of 5 o'clock. We've got 6 crashes we're working with now. Dunbar Village, 10th Street down in Dunbar. You got one with injuries there. That's brand new. Got one in the 5100 block of Elk River Road North at Blue Creek near the post office. Big Chimney Boulevard and Pennsylvania Avenue also crashed with injuries. 33rd and McCorkle in Kanawha City, a wreck with injuries there. Lynn's Creek Mountain Road, B Mountain Road up at Hernshaw, crash with injuries there. And then a crash quarter G northbound in the turn lane for the shops at Trace Fork, there at Trace Fork Boulevard. So watch out there. 64 westbound traffic actually looks pretty good. We'll keep you updated here in your Electric Traffic Center.
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5: Electric 102.7 Capital City weather.
6: We're still blessed with a sunny, beautiful day today. High's going to be 82, what's left of it. Clear 51 tonight. There's a slight chance of rain moving in tomorrow. Otherwise, sunny, 81. I think the chance of rain's about 20%. 79 right now, the Capital City's number one.
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0: chance of rain moving in tomorrow. Otherwise, sunny, 81. I think the chance of rain's about 20%. 79 right now, the capital city's number one.
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0: 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It's Electric 1027. Did you know there's going to be an alcoholic version of Fresca? You remember Fresca, the soda? This is called Fresca Hard. Just now hitting stores, they've got four flavors. 12-pack's going to run you about 18 bucks. But somebody online said that this is the drink of the
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7: Good afternoon. I'm Bob Hamilton in your Electric 1027 Traffic Center. Time for that last report on the Valley's highways. You got three crashes. We had as many as seven or eight at one time. Got a new one, Route 60, Camels Creek Drive there at the mouth of Camels Creek. Still working a crash, 10th Street, Dunbar Avenue down in Dunbar. Still working one, Big Chimney Boulevard and Pennsylvania Avenue. The interstates have been in good shape. Thank you for that. Have a wonderful evening. We'll jump in here bright and early tomorrow morning, get our finally a Friday started in your electric traffic center.
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Just reading about a 108-year-old woman from Delaware. She just renewed her driver's license, so she's good till she's 115. If you get to looking for her, she's the one going 8 miles.

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Guess who just joined the cast of Toy Story 5? 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I don't know who he's playing yet or voicing. 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
3: It's Electric 1027. Going to be clear 51 tonight. Slight chance of rain tomorrow, about 20%. Otherwise, sunny and 81. 78 at Electric 1027.

27, happy birthday to Colby Calais, the singer. She's 41. Kylie Minogue is 58. She still looks like 30. I don't have that problem. It's Electric 102.7.

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It's Post Malone and Doja Cats. I like you. Want to let Rick 1027 with Izzy, Wade, and Chantel in the morning. Coming back tomorrow to kick off the weekend. 6 to 10 on Electric. It's Justin Bieber.

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Let's get Teddy Swims, new one, Mr. Know-It-All, coming up in less than 10 minutes. Noah Kahan, also Taylor Swift on the way, too. It's Bruno Mars, and I Just Might.